0: thing.
1: Go ahead.
0: I want to get into it, man, you know.
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That you find nail dance and I twitch all my thumb. I'm real nervous, but it sure is fun. 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It drives me crazy. And this groove is just great balls of fire.